0: sleep, where do we go?
1: Listen.
0: Keep you in the dark. What had you expected? Me to make you my art and make you a star and get you connected. I'll meet you in the park.

things I don't normally feel. Yeah, I can finally be totally honest. It's like I'm